0: 92.3 The Fogs. You know where you can pick up some birthday bash tickets to Mike G's birthday bash? Well, you can go to the venue itself, Tequila's Discotheque. You can pick some up there. That's at 810 Pendel, Wednesday through Friday, but starting tomorrow, Wednesday to Friday, from 2 to 7 p.m. You can just go there, show up, and say, hey, can I have some tickets to Mike G's birthday bash from 2 to 7? And that birthday bash is happening September the 6th at Tequila's Discotheque. I can't wait. That's going to be such a great, great event, like it always is every year. It's so much fun. I'm going to be there, and I can't wait to see you guys. 92.3 The Fog.
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9: Juan Corral for Noticias El Paso this Tuesday afternoon with the most recent news from El Paso, Ciudad Juarez, and Las Cruces. El Paso Independent School District held a finance committee meeting this morning to address a $450 million bond they seek for facility upgrades. The meeting was ultimately organized to update on the Citizens Bond Steering Committee's long-range master plan. City Council presented its 2027 budget proposal focused on, quote, protecting essential services. Some of these services mentioned police officers and firefighters responding to emergencies, maintaining streets, and investing in neighborhoods. 61-year-old Santos Gordillo Torres was arrested on animal cruelty charges. He was taken into custody without incident on 4 counts of cruelty to livestock animals with a total bond of $60,000. 69 of the rescued animals were awarded to Gracie's Rescue Range. For more details on these stories, check us out on social media and be sure to follow us on Facebook at El Paso Ya. Don't forget to catch us at 5 and 10, your most watched local newscast in the borderland.
1: Hey everyone, it's Mike Guerrero. 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It's back Sunday, September 6th at Tequila's Discotheque, 810 Pindale, down in the Lower Valley. If you've been to these past bashes, you know how good they can get and how big it can get. And this one's going to be the best one yet. We have 2 big stages of live entertainment indoors and outdoors with the best bands in El Paso, plus great delicious food trucks, vendors, and a whole lot of fun. 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Now that's a party. So party and dance with us all day long, and it's absolutely free. But you need a ticket money can't buy. So keep listening to The Fox, because we're going to be giving them out, and we're going to be telling you where we're going to be giving them out, okay? So don't miss out on the best party of the year. 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September 6th, at Tequila's Discotheque, 810 Pendale, with 92.3 The Fox. 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

0: Steve Miller Band on 92.3 The Fox. Celebrity Cheese, Christina Applegate. You may not remember this, but Christina Applegate was hospitalized in late March. I talked to you about that. And she just got out 4 months later. There's no word why she was admitted in the first place, and there hasn't been a statement from her or her camp about her release. But she has been battling multiple sclerosis since 2021. A few days after she went in, she issued a statement saying, quote, "Health issues are a constant for me, but I'm a strong chick, and I'm getting stronger and better every day. I'm taking a moment to focus on my health, but I'll be back with more to say soon enough." Christina Applegate is 54 years old. Aw, I love her in all the movies she's come out, especially, what is that, Ron Burgundy and all the other movies that she's done, Married with Children, the show she was on forever. But I hope she gets better. I hope she feels better. Poor Christina Applegate. We got to pray for her. That is your Celebrity Cheese on 92.3 The Fox.
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14: 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But you need a ticket money can't buy. 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

Twisted Sister on 92.3 The Fox. That's it. That does it for me. Ya me voy. 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Have yourself a great evening, a safe one. Y hasta mañana, si así tú quieres, with 92.3 The Fox.

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1: Juan Corral for Noticias El Paso this Tuesday afternoon with the most recent news from El Paso, Ciudad Juarez, and Las Cruces. El Paso Independent School District held a finance committee meeting this morning to address a $450 million bond they seek for facility upgrades. The meeting was ultimately organized to update on the Citizens Bond Steering Committee's long-range master plan. City Council presented its 2027 budget proposal focused on, quote, protecting essential services. Some of these services mentioned police officers and firefighters responding to emergencies, maintaining streets, and investing in neighborhoods. 61-year-old Santos Gordillo Torres was arrested on animal cruelty charges. He was taken into custody without incident on 4 counts of cruelty to livestock animals with a total bond of $60,000. 69 of the rescued animals were awarded to Gracie's Rescue Range. For more details on these stories, check us out on social media and be sure to follow us on Facebook at El Paso Ya. Don't forget to catch us at 5 and 10, your most watched local newscast in the borderland.
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0: what's up? It's Rock and Roll James, inviting every classic rock fan out there to tune in to me every morning. There's more rocking and less yapping. That's what I do. I play plenty of music and I do a little bit of talking. And it's right here every single morning from 6 a.m. to 10 a.m. on 92.3 The Fox.
1: Juan Corral for Noticias El Paso this Tuesday afternoon with the most recent news from El Paso, Ciudad Juarez, and Las Cruces. El Paso Independent School District held a finance committee meeting this morning to address a $450 million bond they seek for facility upgrades. The meeting was ultimately organized to update on the Citizens Bond Steering Committee's long-range master plan. City Council presented its 2027 budget proposal focused on, quote, protecting essential services. Some of these services mentioned police officers and firefighters responding to emergencies, maintaining streets, and investing in neighborhoods. 61-year-old Santos Gordillo Torres was arrested on animal cruelty charges. He was taken into custody without incident on 4 counts of cruelty to livestock animals with a total bond of $60,000. 69 of the rescued animals were awarded to Gracie's Rescue Range. For more details on these stories, check us out on social media and be sure to follow us on Facebook at El Paso Ya. Don't forget to catch us at 5 and 10, your most watched local newscast in the borderland.
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1: Juan Corral for Noticias El Paso this Tuesday afternoon with the most recent news from El Paso, Ciudad Juarez, and Las Cruces. El Paso Independent School District held a finance committee meeting this morning to address a $450 million bond they seek for facility upgrades. The meeting was ultimately organized to update on the Citizens Bond Steering Committee's long-range master plan. City Council presented its 2027 budget proposal focused on, quote, protecting essential services. Some of these services mentioned police officers and firefighters responding to emergencies, maintaining streets, and investing in neighborhoods. 61-year-old Santos Gordillo Torres was arrested on animal cruelty charges. He was taken into custody without incident on 4 counts of cruelty to livestock animals with a total bond of $60,000. 69 of the rescued animals were awarded to Gracie's Rescue Range. For more details on these stories, check us out on social media and be sure to follow us on Facebook at El Paso Ya. Don't forget to catch us at 5 and 10, your most watched local newscast in the borderland.
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0: Why settle for one when you can have two? 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

I woke last night to the sound of thunder. How far off, I sat and wondered. Started humming a song from 1962. Ain't it funny how the night moves? When you just don't seem to have as much to lose. Strange how the night moves.

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0: 92.3 The Fox, Rock and Roll James. It is Hump Wednesday. Some Twisted Sister, we're not going to take it. Jackson Brown before that, some Running on Empty Live. And guess who kicking it off? American Woman at 6 a.m. What is going on? What is going on? And I'm ready for a Wednesday, that's for sure.
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0: 92.3 The Fox, Rock and Roll, James from Santana. Going to be partly cloudy today. Triple digit temperatures, 101 by the time we get to 6 p.m. Tonight will be a little bit cooler, about mid-70s, somewhere around there. But hot, Daddy. That's what it is. Hey, and don't forget, speaking of hot, it's going to be hot Sunday, September 6th. Mike G's birthday bash set for 12 noon to 12 midnight. 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

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Call Glashine, Vias, and Enderman, 915-995-9553.

0: 92.3 The Fox, Stevie Nicks, Stand Back. It's Wednesday, August 5th, 69 years ago, 1957. American Bandstand first aired on television in the United States of America. Dick Clark had replaced Bob Horn the previous year when the show was still called Bandstand, but then they changed the name. Clark went on to host the show until 1989. Countless acts appeared on the show over the years, including ABBA, The Doors, Talking Heads, Madonna, Otis Redding, Prince, R.E.M., Pink Floyd. They all performed on American Bandstand. 54 years ago, 1972, Aerosmith signed to CBS Records for $125,000 after record company boss Clive Davis saw them play at Max's Kansas City Club in New York. 51 years ago, 1975, drummer Sandy West and guitarist Joan Jett formed the first ever all-female heavy rock band after being introduced by producer Kim Fowley. The Runaways released four studio albums. 48 years ago, 1978, the Rolling Stones went to number one on the U.S. singles chart with Miss You, the group's eighth U.S. number one. The song was written by Mick Jagger after jamming with keyboardist Billy Preston during rehearsals for forthcoming club dates the Stones were playing. Miss You, man. Love that album. Emotional Rescue is another great album they've got. But I have to say that Some Girls' album is probably the best one ever. More rock coming your way, 92.3 The Fox.
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0: 92.3 The Fox, Rock and Roll James. It's going to be hot today, 102 degrees in Chuco. And don't forget, Mike G's birthday bash set for Sunday, September 6th from 12 noon to 12 midnight. Tequila's Discotheque, 810 Pendale, two stages with live entertainment, food trucks, vendors, and a whole lot more. 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So it's a ticket money can't buy. 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It's the Mike G birthday bash, September 6th at Tequila's. 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

0: 103, the Fox Rock and Roll. James kicked it off with some Fog Hat, some Eagles, Those Shoes, Lover Boy When It's Over, April Wine, Roller, Doobie Brothers, What a Fool Believes, finishing off your Rock Block, brought to you by Bravo Auto Buying Group. 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

0: 92.3 The Fox, Rock and Roll James. 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

92.3 The Fox, some Bon Jovi, Bad Medicine. It's August 5th. If it's your birthday, happy birthday. You're celebrating it with the voluptuous Lonnie Anderson. She was the secretary on WKRP in Cincinnati. She was married to Burt Reynolds as well. She would have been 81 today. She died last year in August. Rick Derringer, he died in 2025 as well. He would have been 79, man. One of the greatest guitar players ever in rock and roll history. Eddie Ojeda, he is the guitar player for Twisted Sister, 71 years old. And Marsha Brady, remember her? Maureen McCormick? Sure, Jan. 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

0: Rock and Roll James the Who, Pinball Wizard. That's going to do it for me. Up next, we got Mike G. He's got tickets to the Mike G birthday bash, and he's also got tickets for Santana and the Doobie Brothers. So stay tuned.
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A very good Wednesday hump day morning. You're listening to 92.3 The Fox. Mike Guerrero here with you on for the ride with some Steve Miller Band and Jungle Love.

That is Lover Boy, Turn Me Loose, All Classics 92.3. The Fox, Mike G here with you. It's a hump day, it's a Wednesday. Hope it's going good for you. Let's take a look at the weather. 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Whether it's hot, cold, or whatever the weatherman makes up, it'll be sunny for your Wednesday with a high of 102. Tonight's low 79. Partly cloudy for Thursday. There is a slight chance of rain for Thursday. We'll have a high of 101. For Friday, partly cloudy with a high of 99. Currently 86 degrees. And this update brought to you by Sobelis.

0: diagnosis, it doesn't mean it's all gloom and doom, right?
1: Not at all. Not at all. So first of all, thank you for the opportunity to come and talk to y'all and to your listeners about lung cancer. It's very relevant that August is Lung Cancer Awareness Month. And it's an important opportunity to throw spotlight on this disease, which is the number one cancer killer in the U.S. and worldwide. It kills about 1.8 million people a year worldwide, and it kills more people than breast cancer, colon cancer, and prostate cancer combined. So historically, it's been underfunded in research, but that is changing. And because of closing this gap, we are accelerating advances in prevention, early detection, and treatment. Now, as you said, one of the biggest challenges with lung cancer is that it's often a silent disease in its early stages. Many patients have no symptoms until the cancer has already spread. And by that time, it's much harder to cure. And this is why early detection is so important. So our target group that we target people are those adults aged 50 to 80 with a significant smoking history, those who still continue to smoke, and those who have quit in the last 15 years. Please have that conversation with your healthcare provider about annual low-dose CT screening. Also, please remember that not every patient with lung cancer is a smoker. I have many patients who are women who've never touched a cigarette in their life. But anytime you have persistent symptoms like cough that doesn't go away, you're coughing up blood, unexplained fever, chest pain, shortness of breath, never ignore it. The key message is that recognizing risk and screening the right patients can save lives.
0: Before we go into the guidelines of who qualifies for the lung cancer screening, you mentioned non-smokers often get lung cancer. What brings that? Is it environment? Is it living too close to maybe a factory? Is it secondhand smoke? What causes lung cancer in these non-smokers?
1: Okay, so that's a very good question, and we really don't know what the real cause of that is. But it could be an environmental, it could be exposure to secondhand smoke. The number one cause of lung cancer everybody needs to remember is smoking, smoking, and smoking. But in certain areas when people are exposed to radon gases and things like that, there is a clear link between that and lung cancer. But the bottom line is we don't really know why non-smokers suddenly develop lung cancer. Mm-hmm.
0: What are the current guidelines then for what qualifies for the lung cancer screening?
1: Yeah. So the current guidelines recommend annual lung cancer screening with low-dose CT scan for adults age 50 to 80 who have at least a 20-pack year history of smoking, who currently smoke, or who have quit within the last 15 years. So a pack year means smoking one pack a day a year For example, a pack a day for 20 years or two packs a day for 10 years. Screening is recommended because it can detect lung cancer at an early stage when it's more curable before symptoms develop. So if you are unsure whether you qualify, it's worth having a conversation with your primary care provider, and that discussion could literally save your life.
0: Okay, now we're also looking not just only screening, but there's also you highly recommend chest x-rays as well.
1: Yes. So I have a lot of patients who come to me, hey, doc, you know, why can't we not just do a chest x-ray instead of a low-dose CT scan? But what I say is that a low-dose CT scan is quick, it's non-invasive, and it takes detailed images of the lungs using much lower dose of radiation than a standard CT. There's no needles, no contrast dye, there's no preparation. The scan usually takes less than a minute. Patients simply lie on a table that moves through a scanner and they hold their breath for a few seconds. The reason why we recommend a low-dose CT instead of a chest x-ray is simple. Mm-hmm. It's much better at detecting small lung cancers before they cause symptoms. And this has been validated with large clinical trials that show that low-dose CT screening can reduce deaths. Unfortunately, chest x-rays are not that sensitive. They miss small cancers, and they have not been shown to reduce lung cancer mortality. And that's why low-dose CT is the standard of care for people at high risk.
0: Dr. George, thank you so much for all the knowledge. People wanting more information, how can they obtain that?
1: So where I practice is in the Texas Oncology Office on the east side. So we are at the Joe Battle Look.

0: location, please look us up. And, you know, like if you could give them the number for my office, and I'd be happy to see you.
1: All right. I am getting 915-869-2700 for more information.
0: That's right.
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0: All classics, 92.3, The Fox, The Fab Four, and Penny Lane. Mike G here with you. Reminding you, yes, we have your Mike G Birthday Bash tickets. I'll be giving away a couple of four packs today before I leave at 3 o'clock, okay? So be listening for that. Also, we're going to be out on Friday at Cricket Wireless. We're going to have some fun in the Lower Valley, 8899 Alameda. 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

0: On Classics 92.3 The Fox, John Cougar Mellencamp. That's what he was back in those times. Now just simply John Mellencamp. Let's take a look at our forecast. Sunny for your Wednesday with a high of 102. Wow. Let's see here. A low of 79 for your Thursday, partly cloudy. We do have a slight chance of rain possible. That's some relief right there, right? Partly cloudy on Friday with a high of 99. Tomorrow's high 101. Currently 89 degrees. 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All right, man. Well, anyone will just come on in. I had a lawyer come in and I said, well, either if you're law enforcement or a lawyer, I got to let you in. we're going to speak with it's a Ruben.
1: Yes, sir. How you doing? Ruben Good. Ortiz here.
0: Mr. Ruben Mike. Ortiz, I see your ads all over the place on TV. You're very well known, so you must be kind of successful. And thank you for coming in. Welcome coming in. I know yes, you sir. Had some stuff to do there at Channel 26.
1: Yes, sir.
0: But one of the things that we were talking about, uh-huh. and we've talked about before,
1: yes, sir.
0: Is predatory towing.
1: Right.
0: Give us a definition of what that is for people out there. I am sure, and I'm sure there's people that have been preyed on by these people, right?
1: So, yes. So, basically, there's an ordinance that just came out, right? And this ordinance basically bars towing companies and the representatives from showing up to traffic accidents, crash accident scenes to solicit a non-consent tow unless they were contacted by the El Paso Police Department, the vehicle's owner or driver, or even an authorized representative of an insurance company. So these people are prevented from doing that because it's happening quite a bit, and it's pretty annoying, and it's not good for the public. Mm-hmm. Yeah, these people aren't there to help. I'm going to tell you right now. That's a violation, but it's a Class C violation. If this happens, those tow truck drivers cannot be doing that unless they're called by the police or the owner of the vehicle, things like that. And really the reason for that is this. This is what happens, okay, what I've seen happen, at least okay. with some of my clients after they get involved with these people. They go to the accident scene. The person's in an accident. The person's never been in an accident. They don't know what's going on. They're injured. They're frazzled. And the tow truck driver, you know, takes advantage of them. And says, you know what? Let me help you. I'm going to help you from A to Z. I'm going to take you to the tow truck. I'm going to tow it for free. I'm going to take it to the body shop. I'm going to take care of it for free. I'm going to even connect you with a lawyer. And I'm even going to connect you with the chiropractor. You don't got to pay anything. And they do that. But guess what? If someone's doing that, what kind of lawyer, what kind of work do you think they're going to perform, right?
0: Absolutely. I mean, I guess as a driver, you're in the accident. You're saying, oh my God, this guy's a godsend. He's helping me out without me actually happening. Oh my God, they're probably like so with so much gratitude. Thank you, thank you, thank you. But in a way, it's a bit of a scam, right?
1: It is a scam. Uh-huh. They're a bunch of scammers. And if you're out mm-hmm. there, and if you're one of those, you're a scammer. Stop doing that. it's also called barratry, by the way. It's lawyers cannot do that. I cannot go to your door and knock on your door, Mike, if you're involved in an accident and go, hey, knock, knock, knock, I'm here to help you. No, I can't. That's why I put my ads out. You got to call me. And so what these guys do, what these lawyers do, unscrupulous lawyers do, since they don't pay advertising funds, they pay it to a tow truck driver. And when that happens, that's called barratry. There's a civil statute, by the way, that prevents them from doing that. It's criminal. But not only that, did you know that the legislature, the Texas, just changed the law to where if a lawyer or anybody involved can be charged $50,000 per event? What do you think of that? I knew of a person that was taken for a ride like this. She uh-huh. took her car to this body shop because she listened to this predatory tow truck driver.
0: Yes.
1: The lawyer got involved. He had a contract signed with her. And guess what? There was no insurance. So then they couldn't help her, right? So there's chiro bills, there's chiropractic bills, there's tow truck company bills, the body shop. They told her, she went to the body shop, I want my car back. Ma'am, they told her, you owe us $2,500. She goes, for what? They're like, you owe us $2,500 for storage fees. She's like, guys, you told me it wasn't going to cost me anything, and the lawyer got rid of my case. So she went to another lawyer. That lawyer referred her to a barratry lawyer. They sued. But from what I understand, they sued, okay?
0: Okay.
1: They didn't have to file a lawsuit. They just sent a demand saying, you know what? You committed barratry, pay us. And she got in her, I heard that she got paid $50,000 per person. $50,000 from the lawyer, $50,000 from the tow truck company, and $50,000 from the body shop. $150,000 when her accident probably wasn't even worth that much money. What do you think of that?
0: Wow. Well, I mean, if they're doing something fishy and illegal,
1: that's
0: what happens. Yeah, that's a pretty severe case. But I'm sure there's probably a lot of that happening.
1: I've heard that it happens in wrongful death cases. I've heard horror stories where you're at a family, poor family. You know, could you imagine you're at a funeral, your loved one just died in a horrific, let's say, a trucking accident case, and they have actually, I've heard this. Lawyers will have representatives go to the funerals and solicit people that are literally at a funeral. And they all will pay for the funeral. If that happens to anybody out there listening, run away from the other side, because you know what it does? It cheapens the case. It devalues the case, in my opinion. Because believe me, those defense lawyers are going to know who they are, and they're going to know when they're negotiating that those lawyers are unscrupulous. And if so, that case, in my opinion, is worth a lot less money now.
0: Yeah, absolutely. Okay. How can people get a good attorney once they have an accident? I'm sure they can call you, right,
1: Mr.? Well, of course. I mean, I don't mean to brag, but I think I'm the best, you know?
0: Okay.
1: You're supposed to laugh, Mike. Come on.
0: Yes, I'm smiling.
1: I have confidence in myself, but anyways.
0: That's good,
1: you know,
0: though.
1: You could call me, of course. My number is 545-1616. You know, my consultations are free when it comes to these cases. I don't charge a penny unless we win your case. And if we do win your case, I don't know if you've seen my billboards, but I only charge 25% if a lawsuit is not filed. The majority of my cases will settle without a lawsuit being filed. The majority of everybody's cases will settle without a lawsuit being filed. Most of the times, I can get the case settled, especially when I only charge 25% versus other lawyers that can charge 33 and a third, 40 or 45% for the same exact work that I'm performing.
0: All right. You know? And you have an office. Your office is where?
1: It's here in El Paso. I have an office here. My main office is here in El Paso, Texas. Of course, I'm from here. You know, I grew up in El Paso. I'm from El Paso. You know, I started here at AO Elementary in the Segundo Barrio. That's where I started. I don't know if a lot of your listeners

0: And it's only 25% so long as the case does not need to be filed for a lawsuit, okay?
1: And we,
0: yes, sir.
1: We urge everyone out there not to be a victim of predatory towing.
0: Yeah.
1: Be careful with these people.
0: With those predatory towers, because they're involved in a lot more than that. They're involved in barratry. And those lawyers that are involved, if you're listening, shame on you. Stop doing it.
1: Well, thank you so much for dropping by. You're more than welcome to come on in. If you have any more advice for our listeners, come on in and tell
0: Absolutely.
1: Us. Absolutely. Let's go ahead and discuss that.
0: Yes, sir. Yes, sir, Mr. Mike.
1: Andale. And I invite you, Tamen, to come out to my Mike G birthday bash, okay?
0: Yes, sir. I'm going to see if I can make it, sir. Appreciate you, Mr. Mike.
1: It's a pleasure to speak with you.
0: Likewise.
1: And I hope you get a lot of phone calls.
0: Thank you, sir. Likewise.
1: All right. 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

0: 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Mike Guerrero here with you. We're 22 minutes away from the All Request Cafe. 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

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What do you want to hear? 880-9292. Hit me up, and I'll be also checking out the Facebook, my Facebook or the Fox Facebook. And you can put in your requests through there, okay? Coming up at 12:35-ish, we're going to play Mike's Music Trivia. A chance for you to win a $20 gift certificate. I'm sorry. Two taco plates al pastor. That's what I'm supposed to say. Two taco plates al pastor. It's almost 20 bucks. Anyways, yes, we'll get that to you. And remember, today's Wednesday, so you can get one plate of birria tacos and get the next one free, because it's Wednesday at all locations of Taco Chinampa. All right, we're talking 3343 Soul Kleinfeld, 6110 Gateway East, 7500 North Mesa, and 800 Yarbrough. Two taco plates al pastor for grabs with Mike's Music Trivia at around 12:35-ish. And get your orders now. Get them in early. It helps.

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3: 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Also on Facebook, my Facebook or the Fox Facebook, and tell me what you'd like to hear. Coming up at 12:35-ish, we're going to play Mike's Music Trivia and your chance to win 2 taco plates al pastor from the great Tacos Chinampa. And remember, today is Wednesday, so it's Birria Taco Wednesday, okay? That means you can win yourself, go get yourself an order of Birria Tacos and get the next one free. That's what's happening at All Tacos Chinampa today. All right, so get your orders in right now. 880-9292. Danny hit me up early for some Deep Purple and some Space Truckin' to start things off at the All Request Cafe.

A great one from Metallica, man. That was Ordered for Whom the Bell Tolls, All Classics 92.3. The Fox, Mike Guerrero here with you. It's a beautiful but hot day. But we're having fun, right? Get your orders in, your requests, what do you want to hear? What can I play for you? If we got it, we'll toss it on the grill for you. We'll let it sizzle, let it burn, okay? So hit me up with what you'd like to hear, 915-880-9292. Also, you can hit me up on Facebook, my Facebook or the Fox Facebook, and tell me what you'd like to hear. Coming up at 12:35-ish, I got my question ready for Mike's Music Trivia, okay? Chance for you to win 2 taco plates al pastor, okay? From Tacos Chinampa. And don't forget, today is Wednesday. So at all the Tacos Chinampas, you can buy 1 order of birria tacos and get the next one.

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1: Yes, sir. Hello. Could you please play My Love by Paul McCartney and Wings, if you got it?
0: Paul McCartney. Wow. Good song.

0: That's Alice Cooper and Poison right here, All Classics 92.3. The Fox, hope you're having a good time here at the All Request Cafe, where it's now time for Mike's Music Trivia. Hit me up. 915-880-9292. And if you're caller 4 with an answer to this question, we're going to hook you up with 2 taco plates al pastor from Tacos Chinampa. And remember, today is Birria Wednesday tacos. If you go to any Tacos Chinampa, order some birria tacos, you can get the next order free, okay? Well, let's ask the question. I'll take caller 4 with the correct answer at 880-9292. Today is the 74th birthday of this guitarist. His name is Eddie Fingers Ojeda, okay? He plays guitar and with this band. And let me give you a hint. He often fought and argued so much with the lead singer, the name of Dee Snider. How's that for a hint? Give me the name that he played for, okay? The band that he played for, 880-9292. Coming back with an Equest for some Journey. Still They Ride, yeah, next.
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0: Hello, the Fox in the All Request Cafe. You are my caller four. How you doing today?
1: Good. How are you?
0: All right, let's hook you up with two taco plates al pastor from Tacos Chinampa. Today is the 74th birthday of Eddie Fingers Ojeda, guitarist for this heavy metal band who had a Dee Snider as their lead singer. What band did he play for?
1: Twisted Sister.
0: I think my hint helped. Congratulations, you're my winner. I got for you two taco plates al pastor from Tacos Chinampa. Enjoy them.
1: Awesome, thank you.

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1: Can I get over, under, sideways, down?
0: Oh, the Yardbirds. Here you go.

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1: Hey, Mike, how you doing?
0: How you doing, man? What can I throw on for you?
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0: All Classics 92.3, The Fox, working for that weekend. 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
4: 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It allows me to do anything with ease. I don't even think anymore about my feet. I really just say, what's the next

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0: All classics, 92.3 The Fox, and the crazy little thing called love. That is Queen. Mike Guerrero here with you. 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All right, they're coming in at 1 o'clock now. I have from the El Paso, is it the El Paso Animal Rescue?
1: El Paso Animal Services.
0: El Paso Animal. I always get you.
1: I know, you're always so close.
0: Yes, I'm almost there. Julianne Newbold joins us, the Public Affairs Coordinator. You brought a friend with you, and you brought another friend with you. You brought veterinarian Dr. Hernandez with you, and you brought a little cat.
1: Yes, so she might be talking a little bit during this interview.
0: She might be meowing just a little bit, huh? Can you hear her purr sometimes? Or is she kind of little?
1: She's kind of little. So we brought one of our neonate kittens. So there's some of the babies that come to the shelter looking for foster homes without their mom. So they need people to step in and pretty much act like mama for them and take care of them. So that's who's joining us today, this little girl here.
0: Okay, so if I want, I could foster... care for her, bring her home for a little while and all that kind of stuff until you possibly, hopefully find like a permanent home, right?
1: Yeah, either you can adopt her or you just kind of take care of them until they're at least 2 months of age. That way they can be spayed, neutered, vaccinated, microchipped, and then adopted to their forever family.
0: All right. Well, tell us you're spaying, neutering, and keeping the pets vaccinated. It's quite a responsibility, but once it's done, you really cut down on the pets, the overpopulation that's there, right? You know, you also, health-wise, it's something vital for the pets as well, right?
1: Yeah, definitely. Dr. Hernandez here, he's actually one of our veterinarians at the shelter that, you know, kind of does, I want to say around 50 spay neuters a day of the pets in our shelter. So I'm sure you definitely see a lot of, you know, different health concerns sometimes that happen by not spay neutering your pets.
0: Dr. Hernandez, what are there any misconceptions when it comes to spaying or neutering animals or pets? I mean, it's done to keep the pet overpopulation down or the pet population down, right?
2: Yes, and also to prevent some diseases, especially cancer. Spaying earlier can help prevent mammary cancer in female dogs.
0: Wow, okay.
2: And both, obviously, testicular cancer in male dogs. And it also helps get rid of the chance that your male dog I'll get out of the house and whenever it smells a female in heat, and usually it ends up in some sort of car crash, so it also helps prevent that.
0: I understand. Yeah, I've heard when you neuter a dog, a male dog, it kind of calms their behavior a little bit. I guess it's because there's less testosterone?
2: Yes, exactly. It could also help make male dogs a little more docile and help with some of that aggressive behavior.
0: Okay, plus health factors, plus so many factors. I don't know why people aren't spaying and neutering their pets.
2: Yeah, I think it just comes from a misconception that you're either harming the animal or maybe not letting them be their full self, but they'll very much still have, you know, the same attitude with, you know, maybe less of the unwanted behaviors.
0: And when it comes to protecting your pet, we also got to consider protecting our neighbor's pets, right?
2: That's correct, yes. Spaying and neutering your own pets can help overpopulation of especially people who don't want to spay and neuter their own pets, so it could help on multiple fronts.
0: I didn't know that the neutering and the spaying can actually help out health-wise with these pets as well, with these dogs and cats.
2: Yes, specifically in females, it can really turn into an emergency. They get what's called a pyometra, which is an infection of the uterus that can turn into an emergency and a very costly one at that.
0: Okay. What would you say to someone who hasn't gotten their cats or dogs spayed or neutered? What would you say to these people listening today, right now?
2: I would say please go ahead and spay and neuter your pets. It not only will help prevent unwanted diseases in your own pets, but also unwanted litters across the town.
0: Julianne, sometimes spaying and neutering, you can get it done at a very low cost and often sometimes for free, right?
1: Yeah, we do host a variety of different events for the community. Right now we have our low-cost spay-neuter open for the public to sign up for. Of course, we get a lot of requests, so be patient when you sign up because it does sometimes take a while for us to get back to you. But you can visit our website, elpasoanimalservices.org/fixmypet, and you can sign up for our low-cost program there. But of course, that's where adopting comes into play, because our pets already come spayed, neutered, vaccinated, microchipped. So if you're wanting to add a new pet to your family, when you adopt, you don't have to worry about those costly, you know, vet visits when it comes to spay neuter. Of course, you still need to make sure you're taking your pet to the vet and getting them vaccinated every single year, since we do have a lot of diseases present, you know, throughout our borderline region.
0: And for some reason, summer brings out more pets out and about. And I don't know why it seems, I don't know, maybe there's more pets being born during the summer months. And more of these dogs and cats tend to like stray a little bit during the summer, right?
1: So it's a lot of different reasons. Of course, we have more pets going outside, more pets going to the park, just more pets being born in general during the summertime for both cats and dogs. And there's a lot of diseases like Pavro, for example, that lives in the soil for about 9 years. So if you're taking your pet to the park, you're taking them out to the walk, there's a high chance that they might come in contact with these viruses, and they can be extremely deadly. So it's a whole lot better. Just prevent them. It's cheaper just to get that vaccine, because it can be really costly to, you know, have to give that life support when they get, you know, sick with these diseases.
0: When they get sick, it's a lot more costly.
1: Oh, yeah.
0: Oh, yeah. Absolutely. Yeah, no, you're absolutely right. And you do have those great community programs throughout the year. You have pet adoptions. You have the spay and neutering programs. You have a lot of great programs throughout the year.
1: Yeah, we also always have low-cost vaccine events for the community, so you can visit our calendar on our website, elpasoanimalservices.org, if you need to get those vaccines at a lower cost. It's usually around like $20 or so per vaccine, and we partner with local veterinary clinics around town that help us provide this service to the community, on top of free microchipping as well, free adoptions. We actually have free adoptions all month long during Clear the Shelters this month, so a lot of opportunity for the community to protect their own pets or help a pet in need.
0: You guys are on Hondo, no, not on
1: Fred Wilson.
0: Fred Wilson. Yeah. I always say Hondo Pass. You're on Fred Wilson now. People can go and adopt a pet at during your normal office hours, right?
1: Yeah. So we have our main shelter at El Paso Animal Services at 5001 Fred Wilson, open daily from 11 to 6. That's where we have the most population of cats and dogs in our care. And then we also have our Westside Adoption Center at 5625 Confetti Drive, also open daily from 12 to 6. And then lastly, inside of the El Paso Zoo, we have a really unique cat adoption center where all the cats and kittens are free roaming. So if you're ever visiting the zoo, definitely go check that out. It's a fun place for kids to kind of learn more about, you know, respecting boundaries of cats, learning about cats, and then potentially adopting them too.
0: I think it's great that you get the kids into it and educated and get and offer them some information as well.
1: Yeah, it's definitely really important to get, you know, the youth involved and to teach them about proper pet owner responsibility, teaching them that their pets need to be spay neutered, teaching them they need to be vaccinated. There's a lot of, you know, misconceptions when it comes to both of those things. I've heard so many different stories of, you know, they don't want their pet to lose their masculinity by getting them neutered. Their pet wants to experience motherhood at least once. Things like that, where it's like your pet is literally a child. They don't want to experience these things. It doesn't change who they are by getting them fixed. If anything, it just makes them better, healthier, and it improves the overall community, since we have so many pets right now that we don't need to add more litters to our community.
0: Absolutely. And let's get people to adopt those pets or even foster the pets as well. You can learn more. 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Dr. Hernandez, thank you for all the great, valuable information. Thank you.
2: Thanks for having me.
0: All right. Julianne, you're always welcome, man. You're always a great guest, and you brought your little guest here with you. And if you would like to in the future, bring more. They're fun. I heard some meowing.
1: Yes.
0: And a little bit. So, yeah, I guess she's easier to handle, right?
1: Yeah. The kittens are sometimes easier to bring for radio, just because dogs, they might get a little distracted. Uh-huh. But, you know, definitely come by if you would like to adopt this little kitten. I know you might hear her meows. I think they're posting her on the Fox social media, too, if you want to see her.
0: Yeah, she'll be on there.
1: Or just come in person. She's at 5001 Fred Wilson.
0: All right. So go out there and also visit online. Get those cats and dogs spayed and neutered. And the vaccines are so important, because later on you're looking at bigger bills to get them treated. Right, doctor?
2: Yes, that's right. Prevention is definitely more cheaper than treating the actual disease.
0: Absolutely. Well, thank you very much for being here on the Fox 92.3. We'll see you next week.
1: Yeah, thank you.
0: All right.
1: Thank you.
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0: On Classics 92.3 The Fox, Peter Gabriel, Big Time. Mike G here with you. It's a Wednesday hump day afternoon. Hope you're enjoying it. So far, so good. 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You got to jump in on that, right? All right. Let's come into jumping into some Deep Purple, some Fleetwood Mac, and REM next.
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3: ¿Qué más quieres? 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

0: generation. All classics, 92.3 The Fox. Music from the Who and my generation. Mike G here with you. I got places where you can pick up tickets to the Mike G birthday bash. Check this out. You can go to Charlie Clark Nissan, 6451 South Desert Boulevard. He's got them, okay? You can go down there, pick them up. I think they give you like four at a time, okay? Just to let you know, all right? Also, you can go to the Pink Ladies, the Flores Mendez Law Firm, and pick them up there at 509 East Rio Grande. They're in a kind of downtownish area. And also, they are available at Tequila's Discotheque, 810 Pindale. And you can go out there and get them Wednesday through Friday between 2 p.m. and 7 p.m. They are available there. And you can join us hopefully on Friday. You can make it out to Cricket Wireless at 8899 Alameda. We're going to be out there from 3 to 5. They're going to have free pizza and cold drinks for the people. And also, you know, we're going to have a lot of fun. Plus, they're going to offer a lot of great stuff there at Cricket. If you change over to Cricket, it will work towards your benefit. Plus, they will also be giving away prizes as well and a chance for you to win a $500 gift card. Yes, $500. Wow. That's amazing. So, yes, we're going to have some fun out at Cricket. So, come out and check us out, 8899 Alameda in the Lower Valley, this Friday from 3 to 5.
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92.3 The Fox is some Steppenwolf. How you doing, El Paso, Las Cruces? Ciudad Juárez, aquí con ustedes. Roxy los acompaña hasta las 7 de la noche. Aquí voy a estar yo con ustedes. So, así es que no se me retiren. Coming up, Billy Idol, right now, The Cars. 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

0: What wedding on 92.3 The Fox? All right, El Paso, how is it going to be? The weather, it's going to be hot. Another hot one. For tonight, lows around 78 for tomorrow. Highs around 102, just hot days. And then Thursday night, lows around 77 with a 30% chance of rain. Maybe we'll get a little bit of sprinkles here and there. Hopefully, because we definitely do need it. That is your weather update on 92.3 The Fox.
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0: Jimi Hendrix, the 92.3 The Fox. We're going to be out and about this Friday. 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Just look for the 92.3 The Fox vehicle and all the ruckus that we're going to be making out there with Mike Guerrero, because he always brings the party. And you know what else? He's going to have tickets for his birthday bash. These are the tickets that money cannot buy. You've got to have a ticket for the birthday bash, Mike's birthday bash. You know, it's always big, but you can't buy them. You can only win them. That's it. The ticket that money cannot buy, you got to win them. And we're going to be out there in the streets for you to get them, pick them up there. August the 7th, that's at Cricket Wireless from 3 to 5. 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

92.3 The Fox. If you're wondering where you can go pick up the tickets for Mike G's birthday bash, we're going to be all over the place. All you have to do is just look for the Fox vehicle. And when you find us there out and about, well, then that's where you can pick up the tickets. We're going to be everywhere. And if you're wondering, hey, can I just go buy like Charlie Clark Nissan and Infiniti and pick them up? Yes, you can. Just show up. Charlie Clark Nissan Infinity at 6451 South Desert Boulevard, Monday through Saturday during normal hours, business hours. And just ask them, hey, do y'all still have any tickets for the birthday bash? Mike G's birthday bash. And you might be walking away with some because that birthday bash is happening September the 6th at Tequila's Discotheque. You have to have a ticket to get in, but you can't buy the ticket. You can only win them at Charlie Clark Nissan Infinity. Just show up from 92.3 The Fox.

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Your girl Roxy here hanging out with you. 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

0: The Doobie Brothers on 92.3 The Fox. If you want to go and pick up some tickets for Mike G's birthday bash, you can go to the venue because it's going to happen at the Gila's Discotheque, 810 Pendel. You can go there Wednesday through Friday from 2 to 7 to go pick up some tickets for Mike G's birthday bash. But you got to go from the hours of 2 to 7. Just show up and tell him, hey, do y'all have any more tickets for Mike G's birthday bash? Because remember, this is the ticket that money cannot buy. You can only win them. And that's with us out in the streets or there at the venue at the Gila's Discotheque. Just show up and tell them, hey, Roxy said that I could buy tickets here, that I could get tickets. No, you're not going to buy them. You're going to get them there. These tickets is the ticket that money cannot buy. It's going to be so much fun. I can't wait. I'm pretty excited. Last year, it was so much fun. Last year, they had like, we had, what, 8,000 people? Every year, it gets bigger and better. I loved just to see everyone, meet everyone, and see everybody dressed up. Oh, man, that was amazing. So I want you to make it out there. It's going to be a lot of fun. I want to see you out there. Mike G's birthday bash, September the 6th at the Gila's Discotheque. Go get your tickets, 92.3 The Fox.
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0: Bruce on 92.3 The Fox, or El Paso. I've got your feel-good story of the hour, and it's also rock news. A Wisconsin man named Ernie came to the rescue for a Detroit rock band recently. The Autumn Kings were driving down a rural highway following a performance at Rockfest when their van broke down. Unfortunately, it needed 2 days of engine repairs, but the group had just 10 hours to make it 500 miles to their next show at Michigan's Upheaval Festival. But Ernie came to the rescue, and he handed over the keys to his Ford Explorer so the band could finish their tour dates. Wow. That is one trusting man. Would you do that? Would you actually give the keys to your vehicle to a band, to a rock band? I guess, I mean, if you had another vehicle, why not? Maybe go with them, follow them, take them. If you had nothing else to do, you could, you know, drive 500 miles. But if not, this guy is awesome. That is pretty awesome for him to have done that. And the rock band, of course, they were so grateful for him. And, you know, they could have made it without him. But that's your feel-good story of the hour at 92.3. The Fox.
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92.3 The Fox. You can go pick up some birthday bash tickets at Charlie Clark Nissan and Infinity, 6451 South Desert Boulevard, Monday through Saturday during normal hours. Just go up to them and say, do y'all have any tickets for Mike G's birthday bash? And if they do, they'll hook you up. You gotta show up. 92.3 The Fox.

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0: Heart on 92.3, The Fox. All right, you want to find out where else you can go pick up those tickets for Mike Birthday Bash? His big birthday bash that we have every single year, and every year it gets bigger and better. Well, you can go pick them up at Flores Mendez Law Firm at 509 East Rio Grande Street during normal business hours. They're going to have them there. 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Get those tickets, man. Those tickets that money cannot buy. It's going to be an awesome event. It always is every single year. You don't want to miss out. 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
2: Yeah, you know what? 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
1: ¿Qué más quieres? 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It's going to be huge. And I hope you do some singing this year.
2: With the three amigos, I will. I mean, sigo siendo el güey. Yes.
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1: Cream with Crossroads on 92.3 The Fox. Speaking of Crossroads, I got your story of the hour. A 28-year-old woman was pulled over in Florida, and she confused the officer when she tried to explain that she didn't have her ID, never had an ID, was from New York, but wasn't born there. She also said her name was Brianna Valenzuela. Not much of that was true. Her real name was Bryce Swanson. She's Canadian, and she had 12 driver's licenses in her car. All of them featuring her picture, but with different names and dates of birth. Aikwizu, 12. She was here legally after overstaying her visa, but it's not clear if she had any other criminal plans with all those IDs. She was charged with fraudulent use of personal information, driving without a license, and providing a false name. Andale. So a female driver gave the wrong name at a traffic stop and had 12 different fake IDs. Maybe she was just confused. I mean, after you have all those fake IDs, right, 12 of them, you would figure you have to memorize each ID. You have to remember every one of them. Not that I know or anything, okay, because I don't do that. No. I've never had a fake ID. And I don't know anybody that has either. So I'm assuming. So I'm just assuming that you have to memorize. Because I watched movies, okay? You have to memorize every name on there, right? You have to memorize every name on your fake IDs. And then you're going to end up giving all these fake names with different names and last names. No, but that's too much work. No, but I forget about it. Yeah, but 12 different fake IDs? What was she up to? That's your story of the hour. 92.3 The Fox.
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